We got it together, didn't we? Nobody but you and me. 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
4: Now I may not be the worst or the best, but you gotta respect my honesty. And I may break your heart, but I don't really think there's anybody as bomb as me. So you

Yes, the bad times in life is like a telephone. You never know when it's a go ring. 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When you finish, put down the receiver and carry on. 'Cause the sun will always shine.

beating on the mother horn. While going about its business in the sunshine of a hot summer day, it vanished in a huge ball of fire and a cloud of boiling smoke, obliterated by the first atom bomb used in the history of World War II. Subsequently electrifying report of the American crew of the Super Fortress, which dropped the bomb as a cataclysmic warning to the Japanese get out of the war or be destroyed.

0: 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Hold tight, you're slowly
1: coming back to life. I'm Bruno Mars.
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0: Yo, what's going on? This is Drizzy Drake.
1: Hi, this is Rihanna.
2: 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This is Ludacris.
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morning, Ibiza. Hola, chica y chico. The sun is shining 40 degrees in the shadow. Today will be the hottest day in summer 1992. This weather will stay a lot of weeks. And I promise you, this will be the hottest summer with the hottest music of this century. I sit in my studio in a cool, cool room while you have to work out there in the city. I hope you have a very perfect ice machine. You haven't? Oh, no! Oh, it was a joke. Stop working.